0: Fairly, Sydney 9 Traffic 7.
1: Sydney, go ahead.
0: Route 6 and East 13th Road, Route 6 and East 13th Road on a white Chevy 2-door, white Chevy 2-door. 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George Adam 78543.

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0: Andrew West.
1: Traffic 70, 80 West, 77, 80 West, 77, Black Toyota, Black Toyota, Iowa, Frank Henry Charles, 161, Frank H. Henry C. Charles, 161, Iowa.

0: Speaking to Iowa, at Frank, HN Repeater, Alpha 161, clear. 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
1: 59, go ahead.
0: 59, 1027. It's going to be on Nevada. Last of Buie. B-U-I-E. First of Dyshawn. T-Y-S-H-A-W-N. 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L-E-V-O-N. Buie, Dyshawn, Levon. Male, 01-2792, Nevada.
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0: 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Do you have a file number?
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0: 259, 10-4.

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1: 10-4, any priors?
0: 289, I'm checking for that response. 263, motorist assist.
2: 263, go ahead.
0: 263, motorist assist, I-74 westbound, mile post 31, on the shoulder in the construction zone. I-74 westbound, mile post 31, on the shoulder in the construction zone. For a vehicle pulling a boat trailer, there's a flat tire on the trailer.
2: 10-4, get around from post.
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0: Starlink 59. Can I get a field report number?
1: 59J. Junior's telling, we'll be around. Junior's telling. Your field report number is 368-368. Tell number 510-510. Send a note.

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0: Sterling, 266, Trevor Stowe.
1: 266, Scott.
0: Traffic stop. Highway 67, 132nd Avenue, Mercer County. Highway 67, 132nd Avenue, Mercer County. On a blue pickup, blue Chevy pickup, 381467 B boy. 381467 B boy.
1: 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Clear Niagara to us.

0: 271 Sterling, motorist assist.
1: Go ahead.
0: 271 motorist assist, I-80 westbound mile post 50. I-80 westbound mile post 50. We have a Burgundy Chevrolet Tahoe pulling a travel trailer. Trailer has a flat tire. Continuing, the
1: 59
0: speed line. 10-4. Just information. 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
0: 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I'll be out at Buffalo Rock State Park. 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
1: One Frank 59, go ahead.
0: Sterling, one Frank 59, location update. I'll be at the end of the Buffalo Rock State Park Trail, approximately 1 mile from the trailhead. At the end of the Buffalo Rock State Park Trail, approximately 1 mile.
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0: 64 traffic south. Sailing 264 traffic south. 80 westbound at the 57. 80 westbound 57. White SUV, at least a Volkswagen. White SUV Volkswagen, Iowa, Q Queen and Mary H. Henry 783. Queen Mary Henry 783 out of Iowa.
1: P64 Iowa, Q Queen MRH Henry 783, clear white 2018 Volkswagen Atlas.

0: Mike down flight, flight 215 out, lower north.
1: Flight 2, 15 minutes out, lower south, 5 is on north.
0: Copy, lower south, flight 2.

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1: Copy, line flight 3, looking for St. Francis. Be advised, 5 is on lower north, 2 is landing on lower south. Likely have to have you go up to upper east.
0: Alright, copy.

14 and there goes driving I-74 East on mile post 7.8. Reckless driving I-74 eastbound mile post 7.8, 2203. Green truck tractor, car hauler with white strobe lights on the trailer. No cars on the trailer. Green truck tractor, car hauler, trailer with strobe lights on the trailer. No cars on the trailer. Thank you, engage very safely. Should be strong.

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1: Copy 2-5 minutes out, lower south.
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1: Copy, life flight 35 minutes out, Upper East. 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If they do, it could take more north.
0: Alright, copy that. I will assess when I'm going to be closer.
1: Sounds like a solid plan.
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0: Flightcom Lifelight 5 is lifting, and looks like the other aircraft coming in. Do I have time to depart? How far out are they?
1: We are still 3 minutes out. Go ahead. Plenty of time.
0: Okay, I'm departing lower pad. I'll be taking off southbound.
1: Yeah, copy on that. We'll keep an eye on you. That's Lifelight 3.
2: Flight come, copy all that traffic.
0: Flight com, Lifelight 5 is up and airborne. We're clear of the lower pad if somebody else needs it.
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0: 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I got a Lifeline 5 inside going outbound, and if you don't mind, I will land lower north at this station.
1: Copy, Lifeline 3, changing to lower north.

Sterling 271 information. Okay. 71, that vehicle's in the Best Western parking lot. I'll be clear. 10-5.

0: Tom West, I fly landed.
1: Copy, life flight landing, nothing for debrief on our end.

Sterling 264, traffic stop. Sterling 264, traffic stop. The 80 westbound 70. 80 westbound 70 on a blue Ford, The Edward F. Frank, 81423. Edward Frank, 81423.

0: 264 Eduardo Frank 81423, clear Friday 2024-2003, Hummer.
1: Sterling 264, correction on 28, it's double F Frank 842.
0: Two 64 double F Frank 81423, clear blue 2019 Ford Utilities.

0: Skyline 271, traffic stop. 271, go ahead. Route 6, Charter Street, Peru. Route 6, Charter Street, correctional cell. White Jeep, F. Frank L. Lincoln, 39895. F. Frank L. Lincoln, 39895.
1: Excuse me, 21 at Franco Lincoln 39895, clear, white 2021 GP utility.

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0: Sterling to the corporation.
1: 264, go ahead.
0: 264 information. The motorist assist that was at the 84 eastbound is gone. I will remove it from off.
1: You do that.

0: currently 264 truck, so.
1: 264, go on.
0: 4 traps, not the 80 westbound to 85, 80 westbound at the 85 on a red van, 28 constructed by a bike rack.
1: 264, 10-4.

364, 1028. On the red band, out of Ohio, M. Mary, O. Ocean, M. Mary, 8, E. Edward, A. Adam, R. Robert. 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

0: 256 Sterling, welfare check.
1: Go ahead.
0: 6 welfare check, ID westbound, in the area of mileposts 4 and 5, ID westbound, mileposts 4 or 5, for a female subject sitting on the ledge of the overpass in the construction area. White female, long blonde hair, white t-shirt, possibly a teenager, denim pants. White female, long blonde hair, white t-shirt, denim pants, possibly a teenager, by the concrete blocks that looks like an overpass. The caller was not sure the subject is possibly suicidal.
1: 10-4. In route. Extra points.
0: 266, 10-4.
2: Sterling 263, I'll be in route post.
0: 263, 10-4.

0: 266, 263, Rock Island County Advice. They got an additional call. It sounds like she's going to be on the Rock River Bridge. The additional caller saw her legs over the ledge. Rock Island County also has a deputy en route.
1: Six, 10-4.

0: 263, Sterling.
1: 263, go ahead.
0: 263, did you want EMS staging anywhere?
1: So far, I've got nothing showing. So you can just hold off on the EMS right now.
2: Sterling, 266, in the area.
0: 266, come forth. We just had another caller advising it's in the area of milepost 4.8 or 4.10, 4.8 or 4.10.
2: 66, 10-4.

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0: 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See if you see her. I'm going to go on foot for a little bit because I haven't seen anything yet.
2: I'm just going to walk the bridge really quick, and I'll flip around and do a salt thing.
0: 10-4.

0: German 266, it was the westbound lanes, correct?
1: 266, yes, that's what we were given.
0: 10-4, thank you.

0: 323,
1: Rhode Island County said the ping on Rapid SOS. It's flying just south of the eastbound White Station on I-80. However, we don't know if that's an accurate location of where the subject is or if that's just the location of where the caller was at the time the 911 call was placed.
0: 10-4. So far, at the 4.8 eastbound side and westbound side, I'm walking around here. I got nothing showing.
1: 263-10-4. We're calling for the phone number of the second subject to see if he's able to give a better description of where the female was at.
0: 10-4. Just for 43, over the Rock River, there's some construction, like debris that's hanging over the side of the bridge. It maybe looks like legs or feet. We are seeing that and thinking it's somebody.
1: 263-10-4.

0: 63 Sterling.
1: 263, go ahead.
0: 263, received another phone call. The caller advised that they saw the female approximately 15 minutes ago by the Rock River Bridge, westbound, with the legs dangling.
1: 10-4, I'll go that way and walk around and see if I can see anything.
0: 263, 10-4.

0: 66 from 64.
1: Go ahead.
0: Question, do you know if any of the local fire departments over there might have a drone to see if they could put one up to try and help you guys search?
1: I think Kelowna probably has one. Sterling, could you call Kelowna Fire, see if they got a drone available?
2: 266, 1040.

0: 266, Sterling.
1: 66, go ahead.
0: 266, Henry County will call their drone operator and see if he can come out.
1: 66, 10-4, send you.

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0: 263, Henry County is inquiring if we want a boat out there. Fire advice, they can get one out there just to check.
1: Yeah, if they want to come, just check the area.
0: 10-4, and their drone operators are not available.
1: 10-4.
0: Two-sixty-six, Sterling.
1: 66, go ahead.
0: Does 212 have a drone?
1: He does. It's just others have thermals, but give him a call, see if we can get him out here.
0: 266, 10-4, he's actually on the phone now.
1: 10-4, tell him to come out, we need him at Stock River.

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1: Go ahead.
0: T-64 per 212, he's on the phone with Sterling. Stop calling him.

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1: 263, Tumblr.

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2: Let fire know they're heading, should be heading west towards Guam from the bridge.
1: 266, 10-4 female is heading west towards Kelowna.

0: 66. The fire department was advised, and they're going to be putting the boat in the water in Kelowna.
1: 66, 10-4, second. Sterling, let them be aware. She's closer to the north bank. North bank.
0: T66, 10-4 female is closer to the northern bank.

0: 36 number.
1: Charlie 263, just for information, looks like she might be at this like brush pile, maybe 500 feet or so in front of us here. Not sure if she can keep going.
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0: 263, 10-4.

0: Sterling 266, but 12 mil. 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The side that is under construction, we're on that side of the interstate, so it's actually closed. 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
1: KZZ6, 10-4-2-12, we'll have to enter the construction site through the barricades.
0: 10-4.

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0: 264, traffic stop.
1: 264, gun.
0: Sterling 264, traffic stop. 80 eastbound at the 89. 80 eastbound 89. On a white sedan, Frank Henry X-ray 383. Frank Henry X-ray 383.
1: Is that Illinois?
0: 10-4.

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0: Just for information, I'm not sure if you're aware, but it looks like Rock Island County just entered your subject as missing.

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0: 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We're going to be clear.
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0: Traffic stop, Illinois 23 at Kane Street, Ottawa, K-A-I-N, Illinois 23 Kane. It's a dark colored Honda, dark Honda, George Boy 75064, George Boy 75064.
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0: Sterling, 266. Did you hear that broadcast for a trailer fire? And do we have anybody to go?
1: Negative, we don't hear their traffic, but it looks like we're getting a call now.

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1: 263, 10-4. T-66, my two-day shift cars are further away from you. Are you able to respond?
2: 10-4. I can go until somebody can, else can get there. If I take care of it, I'll take care of it.
1: 10-4, I-74 eastbound at the 21. 74 east at the 21, a trailer fire that's hauling steel. They do have fire page on the lane package.
2: 66, 10-4, en route for more.
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0: 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I'll go handle it.
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0: ahead. Well, US Route 6 and East 12th Road on a black Ford F-150, black Ford F-150. Illinois retired veterans plate. See Tom, see Charles, and Mary, see Charles, David over David. 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

0: 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You attached me that fire call, 74 to 21, arrived.
1: Yeah, tell her.

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1: 248,
0: Glenn. Traffic stop. US Route 6 and East 10th Road. US Route 6 and East 10th Road on a black Chevy Equinox. Black Chevy Equinox. See Charles L. Lincoln, 43362. Charles Lincoln, 43362.

0: and Charles 48. Fire's on scene. County's on scene. We still need 237 en route.
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0: The Iowa abortion trailer. F Frank X-ray 6134. 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
0: 237, gun.
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1: All right, sorry. 80 West, Mach 77.
0: Tough word. LaSalle County advice at I-39 and North 14th Road near Lawson. I-39 near North 14th Road, Lawson. Got a report of a homeless man on the overpass in a gray sweatshirt and a walking stick that he's standing there looking over the interstate.
1: Tough word. I'll be around.
0: Tough word.

0: looking a little bit.
1: 14-1.
0: 14-1. I'll be out with the abandoned I-80 at 56. I-80 was out with the 56. Go ahead and start the showcase on tow. Tow is my number.
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0: or King 1, Sterling status? 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

0: 4 King 1 Q 10-9, how long you want to be secure?
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0: 248 status.
1: 248, 65, the subject is not on the bridge. I cleared from 251 over west and did not find the subject. There are a couple residences around this bridge, so it could be a local. I will check the northbound lanes just in case as well on 39.
0: 248, 10-4.

0: Currently, Charles 214.
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0: Sterling Charles 214, 1041, scale 12, secure 2 hours.
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1: 253, Glenn.
0: Sterling, 253 traffic stop on I-23 at... South of Post Street. On I-23 just south of Post in Ottawa. It's Waikia. Waikia, E. Edward U. Union, 7591. Edward Union, 7591.
1: 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White 1025 Kia 4.
0: 23 in Prairie.
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1: 14-1, Ben.
0: 14-1, I-80 westbound 55, I-80 westbound 55 on a track tractor. Truck tractor, box trailer, Indiana trailer, P-Paul 774684. P-Paul 774684, Indiana.

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1: 257, go ahead.
0: Sterling, 257, motor assist. Avenue of the City is 19th Street, Moline. Avenue of the City is 19th Street, Moline. New Silver Nissan Altima, Silver Nissan Altima. K-King, 219151. K-King, 219151.
1: K-King, 219151, clear for 2014 Nissan 4-door.

0: 3248, traffic stop.
1: 48,
0: go ahead. 39 North, I'm Apple 56. I-39 North, I'm Apple 56. On a black Toyota, Minnesota, Peepaw, L. Lincoln, B-Boy, 073. Paul Lincoln, Boy, 073, Minnesota.
1: 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Black 2021, Toyota Venza.

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0: 1 Frank 31, Anthony S. Sam Lloyd, male, 1126-61. Registered sexual predator victim under 18. Offender must register for life. Did not search Tanner S. by filing this record. Male black, 64, 6 foot, 226, gray brown. 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
0: 1 Frank 31, Lloyd, is valid. Duplicate corrective lenses.
1: 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Starling 283 clear.

0: Sorry, 248 traffic stop.
1: 248, Glenn.
0: Traffic stop. I-39 northbound exit 57. I-39 northbound exit 57. It says Gold Volvo, Gold Volvo, fleet plate Frank Paul 365975. Fleet plate Frank Paul 365975.
1: Frank P. Paul, 365975, clear, grade 2026, Volvo Utility.

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0: Sterling, 257, traffic stop.
1: 257, go ahead.
0: Sterling, 257, traffic stop. Avenue of the Cities and 30th Street, Moline. Avenue of the Cities and 30th Street, Moline. Silver Hyundai Sonata, Silver Hyundai Sonata. D. Edward SM 55473. 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

0: 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Charles 214 status.
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Fairland 257, 1027. Ocean and Mary, E. Edwards, E. Zebra, Antonio, A. Edmund, Nora, T. Tom, O. Ocean, and Nora, I. Ida, O. Ocean, Gomez, Antonio, male, 060396, 060396.

0: Third for 48 traffic stop.
1: 248,
0: Ben. 248 traffic stop. I-39 northbound, exit 57. I-39 northbound, exit 57. On the Black Jeep. Wisconsin, 634, Zebra David King. Wisconsin, 634, Zebra David King.

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0: Sterling Warfrank 31. Rock Island PD will transport subject to Rock Island County Jail. We will be en route to Rock Island County Jail. 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

0: Sterling 247 at the south.
1: 247, go ahead.
0: Going 247, M stop. I eastbound Mapo 78. I already eastbound Mapo 78. It's gonna be a white truck tractor, white semi trailer, white truck tractor, white semi trailer, Wisconsin semi trailer plate 737175. 737175, Wisconsin semi trailer plate.

0: Sterling 257, traffic stop.
1: 257, go ahead.
0: Sterling 257, traffic stop. 14th and a half street and 16th Avenue in Rock Island. 14th and a half street and 16th Avenue in Rock Island. Silver Ford Focus, Iowa. Q Queen, Dijon, Peepaw, 492. Q Queen, Dijon, Peepaw, 492.
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0: 14 and a half street and 16th Avenue in Rock Island. 14 and a half street and 16th Avenue in Rock Island.

0: 257 South 4, Iowa, Q Queen, J John, P Paul, 492 is clear. Expired 4 of 26, Silver 2008, Ford Focus. Q47 status.
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1: 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I'll need add-on for PE Lloyd's subject.
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0: Sterling, 257, Iowa 1027.
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0: 257, Iowa 1027. Baby, B-Boy, A. Adam, T-Tom, I-Ida, E. Edward. Casilla, C. Charles, A. Adam, S. Sam, I-Ida, L. Lincoln, A. Adam. Second, first name, Calamy, T-Tom, A. Edward, L. Lincoln, I-Ida, N. Nora, A. Adam, L. Lincoln, Y. Young. Middle, Mary, M. Mary, A. Adam, R. Robert, I-Ida, E. Edward. Baby, Casilla, Calamy, Mary. Female, 04-21-1984, 04-21-1984, Iowa.

0: 257. 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I've got no record through Iowa. 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
1: I got the ID to return. I added it in the sessions. 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
0: Scene status.
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0: Hey, Matt, this is still 12 out, and just wanted to check on air vent status over there, and also let you know I reset you my link too. Sorry about that.
1: No worries, I called the update to link too. I got it all fixed now. I called AirVac when you lifted, they said the pad is clear, and I got you tracking for 11 minutes out now. ICU said they would notify security of your ETA, and everything's looking good on my end.
0: Two, Roger, thank you, man.
2: Snowy 23 Travis up, only 178 just out of 80. Only 178 just out of 80, black Nissan, Frank Zebra, 28984. 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
0: Sterling 257 traffic stop. US 67 and 2nd Avenue in Rock Island. US 67 and 2nd Avenue in Rock Island. Silver Dodge Avenger, Silver Dodge Avenger, Iowa. 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
0: Trav South, ID Houston on Pulse 83. ID Houston on Pulse 83, truck tractor semi trailer. Truck tractor semi trailer, Illinois semi plate, 913126 to Sam over T-Town. 913126 Sam over time.

0: 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White 712, Great Dane semi-trailer, leave slow. Two 47 status.
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0: 257, go ahead.
1: Sterling, 257. Iowa 1027. Last of Terrell, T. Tom, E. Edward, R. Robert, R. Robert, E. Edward, L. Lincoln, L. Lincoln. Brandasia, B. Boy, R. Robert, A. Adam, N. Nora, D. David, A. Adam, S. Sam, I. Ida, A. Adam. Middle Eileen, E. Edward, I. Ida, L. Lincoln, L. Lincoln, E. Edward, N. Nora. Terrell, Brandasia, Eileen, female, 12-18-00, 12-18-00.

0: 257, 1061.
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0: 257. Brandasia Eileen Terrell, female, 12-18-2000. No exact match. Brandasia Justice Terrell, alias name Brandasia Eileen Terrell, female, 12-18-2000. Has two active protection orders on file through Iowa, both through Iowa. Female black, 45-125, black brown. Additional information available. Go ahead.
1: Go ahead.
0: 257. Have no records through Iowa when running it. Brandasia Eileen Terrell, however, running it with the alias middle name of Justice. I do have a response valid through Iowa.
1: 10-4, that's her. 10-4.
0: 10-4, your status?
1: 2-30.
0: 10-4. 253 status?
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0: 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I'll be out at 2110 5th Avenue, Rock Island. 2110 5th Avenue, Rock Island, secure 60.
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0: 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Charles 51 OCS, though.
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0: Traffic stop, I-74 west at the 19.5, I-74 west at 19.5. Truck tractor and a silver semi-trailer, truck tractor, silver semi-trailer, trailer 885-687, that's same over T-Tom, 885-687, same over Tom trailer.
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0: Charles 214, go for.
2: Sterling 248, Morris assist.
0: 248,
2: go ahead. 80 eastbound, mile pole 79, 80 eastbound, mile pole 79. It is a brown Chevy Equinox, brown Chevy Equinox. See George A. Adam, 21938. George Adam, 21938.
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1: 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Single vehicle. And can I have a crash report when you're able to?
0: .248, your crash report number is 644-644.
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0: MCO stop, 80 West 74, 80 West 74, to the truck tractor and semi-trailer, California portion. 4 William William 7032, California portion, secure 30 MCO.
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0: 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She no longer wants a crash report number.
1: I'll cancel the crash report number.
0: If she has Sunny Cousin route, I'll sit and provide traffic control for her since she's in the construction zone.
1: 248-10-4.

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1: Charles 51, go ahead.
0: Jeremiah Geos, INC, anything up here. Last name is Singh, S-I-N-G-H, first is for Janet, George, Union, Robert, John, Adam, Nora, Tom. Singh, for Janet, male, 10-8 of 93, California.

Charles 51, 1061. Charles 51, Durant, seeing mail, 10-08-93 out of California is wanted. Failure to appear, traffic offense. Warrant shall not be executed at any location outside the court-issued geographic limits specified. Geographic limits on this warrant are Adams, Schuler, Hancock, Brown, Pike, Cass, Mason, Menard, and Morgan counties only. Mail, 32-510-180, Black, Black. Additional information available, Glenn. 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

0: 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Traffic control.
1: 80 is on 81.
0: 248. There's brush fire. I-80 westbound, milepost 54. 80 westbound, milepost 54. The fire department's requesting traffic control.
1: 10-4. I'll be on route closer.
2: Charles, you can show me a route for that as well, from Route 89, Spring Valley.
0: Charles 30, Tuffer.
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0: 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Correction, Illinois 1028. Illinois 1028, B. Boy, R. Robert, A. Adam, B. Victor, E. Edward, 7. Brave, 7.
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0: 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Charles 30, 247, you copy?
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0: Can you check with Anawan PD and see if their chief is working today? If he is working, can you ask if he can respond to this location? We are parked by the shower houses. And if you can explain to him, I'm out with Kathy again, and we're looking to fill in some blanks with more information. Sterling, you can provide him with my cell phone number as well. He most likely has it, but if he cannot respond, you can at least call me. I'm going to stand in this location and remain stationary for a minute while we've got signal.
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1: 7 left.
0: Sterling, 257, traffic stop. 6th Avenue and 26th Street in Moline. 6th Avenue and 26th Street in Moline. Yeah. Silver Nissan Altima. 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Frank X-ray 40969.
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0: 2 South, South, 16th Avenue, 1st Street, Point. 16th Avenue, 1st Street, Point. Can't do it. T. David L. Lincoln, 59760. 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
1: Sterling 257 210 27.
0: 75.
1: Sterling 257. First and 27. Sanders S A M A Adam and Nora D David E Edward R Robert S Sam Robert R Robert. O Ocean, V Boy, E Edward R. Robert, T Tom, Laverne, L Lincoln, A Adam, V Victor, E Edward R. Robert, and Nora, E Edward, Sanders, Robert, Laverne, male, 06-29-67, 06-29-67.

0: 257, 1061.
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0: 257, Robert Laverne Sanders, male, 0629. Robert Sanders, 062967. Alias, Robert Laverne Sanders, alias DLB 062067, has an expired temporary order protection on file. Served. Additional information available, Glenn?
1: Go ahead.
0: Sanders is valid. Go ahead.
1: Ten four. Second, 1027.
0: 257, Glenn.
1: Second, 1027. Anderson. A. Adam and Nora. D. David. E. Edward R. Robert. S. Sam. O. Ocean and Nora. Julie. J. Johnny. Union. L. Lincoln. I. Ida. Middle. A. Adam. Anderson. Julie. A. Adam. 0115 64. 0115 64. Female.

0: 257-1061.
1: Go ahead.
0: 257, Julie Adam Anderson, female, 01-15-64. Is on probation or supervised release status, discharged out. Do not search, detain, arrest based solely on this record. Caution, subject reported to be on probation or supervised release. Female, white, 62-56-148, blonde, green. Additional information available, Glenn.
1: Go ahead.
0: Anderson. No valid Illinois license. Go ahead.

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1: Sterling 257, to care.
0: 257, so far.
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0: 222, 10-4.

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2: LaSalle headquarters.
1: Disregard.
0: Alright, well, yes, I'm ready. Go up, turn around, and come back. Alright, I'm away right here.
1: 14-1, Sterling.

0: Sterling, Motors Assist. 14-1 Motors Assist, I-74 eastbound, mile post 11.8. I-74 eastbound, mile post 11.8 for a gold sedan on the shoulder. Female sitting on the ground next to the vehicle.
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0: Charlie Charles 51 at Tiesto. Charles 51 at Tiesto. 80 East, 7480, 74. 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
1: Charles 51, 74.

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0: 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She's going to go back with help, make their own arrangements.

Sterling Charles 4 M step. Sterling Charles 4 M step. 88 eastbound exit 2. I-88 eastbound exit 2. It's a maroon truck tractor with a cattle hauler. Maroon truck tractor, cattle hauler. Iowa trailer. A Lincoln TCOM 5776. A Lincoln TCOM 5776, Iowa trailer.

0: Charles 4, Iowa Trailer, Allegian, T-Tom 5776. Clear, Silver 2026, Wilson.
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2: 22, driver's top. 17th Street, 15th Avenue, East Moline. 17th Street, 15th Avenue, East Moline. 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

0: Sterling Charles 4. 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Charles 4, Glenn. 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Triple units. Traffic hazard. I-280 eastbound mall plus 10. Troop 2 units. Traffic hazard. I-280 eastbound 10. Mile plus 10. 1324. To orange. Swift. Semi-truck tractor. Orange. Swift. Semi-truck tractor. The vehicle has a blown rear tire and still driving. Make your own case. State police. Troop 2 Sterling.
1: Sterling 257 traffic stop. 7 traffic stop. 7th Avenue and 1st Street in Moline. 7th Avenue and 1st Street in Moline. Be a white Buick. White Buick. Illinois temp tag. 900 A Adam C. Charles 917. 900 A Adam C. Charles 917. Illinois temp.

57, temporary 900 AM, C Charles 917, clear. 2012, Bioconclave.

0: Sterling 222, Iowa, 727. 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
1: Charles 4, scale 19.

0: 222-1061. 222-1061. 222, Alan Michael Morrow, male, 0726 of 88 out of Iowa. Has a violent person record. A violent crime, homicide, attempted homicide. Warning, the subject in the record has been identified as a violent offender. Subject has a criminal history of homicide or attempted homicide. Use caution approaching this individual. Do not arrest, detain based on this record. Male, white, 6'2", 252, blue, brown. Additional information available. Morrow is expired. Corrected lenses. Correction, expired Illinois. Morrow is valid Iowa corrected lenses. Go ahead.
1: Two last names. Torres, T. Thomas, Ocean, R. Robert, R. Robert, T. Edward, S. Sam, Valderas, D. Victor, A. Adam, L. Lincoln, L. Lincoln, A. Adam, D. David, A. Adam, R. Robert, E. Edward, S. Sam, First, Johanna, Y. Young, O. Ocean, H. Henry, A. Adam, and Nora, A. Adam, Middle, Elizabeth, E. Edward, L. Lincoln, I. Ida, Z. Zebra, A. Adam, B. Boy, E. Edward, T. Thomas, H. Henry, Torres, O. Theres, Johanna, Elizabeth, female, 1026-95. 1026-95.
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0: 7 M South. Super 7, go ahead.
1: IED eastbound mile post 75. IED eastbound mile post 75. White truck tractor, white semi trailer, white truck tractor, white semi trailer, Indiana permit apportioned, Indiana permit apportioned, P quality dated 11139. 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

0: 247 Indiana portion, PPLD David 11139 is clear. 2024 Great Dane.
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0: 248 Sterling, pedestrian.
1: 80 eastbound up to 80.
0: 248 pedestrian, Route 18 and East 12th Road, LaSalle.

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0: 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It's clear. 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
0: 1327, I'll be back out at the shower house meeting with Kathy.
1: 7-4.

Sterling 1531, traffic stop. Sterling 1531, traffic stop. 16th Street, John Deere Road. 16th Street, John Deere Road on a black Buick sedan. Black Buick sedan, D. David V. Victor 15241. David Victor 15241.

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0: Sterling, 1 Frank 31, did you have traffic?
1: One Frank 31, 1061. CD 50 Victor 15241 is clear. Black 2015 Buick sedan, hit based on DLN from registration. Registered owner is an expired sex offender. Do not search, detain, arrest based solely on this record. Offender is a child sex offender, but is no longer required to register. Male black, 5359170, black, brown. Additional information available, go ahead.
0: Go ahead.
1: Roden is valid. Correct the lenses, go ahead.
0: Or that subject's not in the car.
1: I'm Frank 31, you advise he's not in the car. 10-4.

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0: Hey, flight com. We tried contacting Carl Urbana to let them know that we're about 6 minutes out of ETA to the ICU, but we can't get a hold of them.
1: Copy that. We'll give them a call. They were notified on your departure.
0: Flight 2, copy. Thank you.
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0: 32-48, traffic's up.
1: 248,
0: go on. 248, traffic stop. It's going to be Bloomington Street and Oakley Avenue and Streeter. Bloomington Street and Oakley Avenue and Streeter. 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
1: 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Sterling 271, 1041. 271. There was no patrol listed. I think you're Henry Rock Island. 10-4.

0: 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Illinois Temp 811 Adam Charles 743. And we will be at Karen Drive. Bloomington Street and Karen Drive.
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1: Two twenty-two, go ahead.
0: 222 traffic stop, 66 Avenue, Kennedy Drive, White Toyota. 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

0: 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I'll say agency assist. All right. I'll be out on Columbus and Main Street. Columbus and Main Street in Ottawa. I'll be out with Ottawa on a traffic stop.
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0: 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Illinois 92, just north of 280. Illinois 92, just north of 280. On a brown Kia SUV. Brown Kia SUV. 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David Paul, 84792.

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0: 1 Frank 30, injured hawk, I-80 West, Belmont Pole 73, 80 West, Belmont Pole 73, near Plank Road. There's a injured hawk in the median.
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0: 1 Frank 30, 10-4.
2: Sterling, Charles 30. I just went through there. I didn't see it. There's one that's been squished on the left shoulder for about 3 or 4 days.
0: Charles 30, 10-4. Caller advised it was flapping around.
2: It was definitely doing that, but it was just the wind blowing its remains around.
0: 10-4. 1 Frank 30, you can disregard.
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0: 42, can you be en route to 222? He initiated a traffic stop and now not answering a status check. 7th Street, East Moline.

0: Charlie Charles was the one I just called him, made contact. He said,
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3: 3, 10 to 42.
1: 283, 10 to 4.
3: Charles 51, 10 to 42.
1: Charles 51, 10 to 4.
4: Sterling, Charles 30, 10 to 42.
1: Charles 30, 10 to 4.
3: Sterling, 2 John 29, 10 to 42.
1: 2 John 29, 10 to 4.
4: Sterling, 269, 10 to 42.
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1: Charles 48, 10 to 4.
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1: Go ahead.
0: 271, Henry County advised they have EMS en route. I-74 eastbound mile post 14. I-74 eastbound mile post 14 for a subject not feeling right. Silver Toyota Corolla.
1: 10-4 en route from 80 to 19.
0: 271, so far.

0: passed a 17 and didn't see anything. I also passed the fire department heading back north.
1: Separate. 271, I'll call Rock Island and see if they have a better location. Correction, Henry County.
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0: 271, update location.
1: 5.
0: I-74 eastbound mile post 20. I-74 eastbound mile post 20. EMS is not on scene yet.
1: 10-4.

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1: Charles 217, go ahead.
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0: 259, 10-4.

0: necessarily 263 Travis, though.
1: 263
0: Glenn. Surely 263 Travis, though. I-39 southbound, exit 54. I-39 southbound, exit 54. Black Dodge Journey, Z-Zebra 886899. C-Zebra 886899.

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1: Sterling 271-1028.
0: 271, go ahead.
1: Sterling 271-1028, Illinois specialty, he at route 23 AN over 2 George. He at route 23 AN over 2 George, Illinois specialty.

0: 271 Specialty E Edward 23 AMG George Clear Blue 2020 Toyota Sand.
1: 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We got a hard condition. 271 10-4.
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0: 7, initiate incident. Johnson Soft Trail, DNR Lance. Secure. Go ahead and give me 2 hours. Uncle is here in the park about that vehicle.
1: 1327, 10-4. 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
0: Charles 218 status. Charles 218 Zephyr.
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1: Go ahead.
0: Correction, 271, 1050 PD. 88 westbound at I-80, 88 westbound at I-80 interchange, single vehicle, struck the center median, now is on the shoulder. It's a silver Ford. It looks like this was a DUI Isburn broadcast from Troop 1.
1: Troop 1 out.
2: Sterling 269 arrived. I-88 westbound, mile plus 5. I-88 westbound, mile plus 5.
0: 259, 10-4.

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2: Sterling 59, beating us from a 38, Majid and Notes.
1: Four.

0: 263 traffic hazard. Westbound, Mile 63, 80 westbound, Mile 63, there's a construction barrel in the lane of traffic.
1: South Fork and Route 39, from the 51.
0: South Fork.

0: He said we want information. He kept driving, so it was PD has him stopped at 1505 First Avenue in Silvis. 1505 First Avenue in Silvis, I'll be en route.
1: 271 South 4.

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1: 264, go ahead.
0: Sterling, 264, traffic stop. The 80 Yukon 94 on a black Volkswagen. Black Volkswagen, G. George Edward, 11754. 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

264 G George Edward 11754 clear. Black 2013 Volkswagen sedan. Registered owner. Brandon P. Paul. Ivan. 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
0: Sterling, 263 information. Sounds like Bureau County crew at the call, and you can clear me from this.
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0: Q64 Motor Assist, 80 westbound 88, Escalade, Black Escalade, the Edward J. John 52141, Edward John 52141.

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0: 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Clear expired, 02-2026. Registered owner, Jennifer A. Adam Westberg, Brooke. Active concealed carry on file.
1: 10-4, vehicle's abandoned, confirm the last 4.
0: 10-4, last 4, 2769, 2769.
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2: Showing 271 information, East Molina's handling the crash and the DUI. Could you let IDOT know about the guardrail damage, please?
0: 271-10-4. Can you advise what mile post that was at?
2: It's I-88 just west of 80.
0: 10-4.
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0: 271-10-4.
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0: 259-10-4. I'll close the CFS when I'm done.

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1: Go ahead.
0: 264. County's advising they were out with that vehicle and they have the occupants of that vehicle and they are bringing them back to their car in ETA about 30 minutes.
1: Ten four. I won't mark it on mock then. I'll just keep my eye out for it for the rest of the shift.

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1: 1315, go ahead.
0: Sterling 1315, this is incident. The Hennepin Canal Lock 3, Bureau County. Hennepin Canal Lock 3, Bureau County. 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

0: 259 Sterling Motors, what's this?
1: Still no, you too. What road? Go ahead.
0: I-80 eastbound, mile-post 38.5. 80 eastbound, mile-post 38.5 for a silver Subaru. They're changing their own tire. They're just requesting some traffic control.
1: Jet 4, turn around code 1.
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0: 264 traffic stop.
1: 264, go ahead.
0: BG, Eastbound 86, on a white Toyota, Frank Young 52082, Frank Young 52082.

Hickory Unit 2411 has fleeing to elude I-80 westbound from the Iowa Bridge. 1822. Troop 2 wanted fleeing to elude I-80 eastbound from the Iowa Bridge. I-80 eastbound from the Iowa Bridge. Silver Toyota Corolla. Silver Toyota Corolla, Texas. W. William T. George R. Robert 3968. Texas. W. William T. George R. Robert 3968. Dean Holdings, LLC. Tulsa, Oklahoma. Silver. 2025 Toyota 4-door. Vehicle is being stopped by Iowa State Patrol for going 90 and a 55. Driver is male. Male driver. Sorry, Iowa State Patrol. State Police, 2-2 Sterling, KC 774.

0: 264, Sterling. Can you be en route to I-39, head northbound towards Troop 1? We have a Chuck Well-Being that started I-39 southbound, mile post 90, a white 1225 Chrysler Pacifica, Michigan plate, 28874, R. Robert F. Frank, Michigan, 28874, R. Robert F. Frank. The caller believes that there's a person tied up in the back and was bouncing around. My Troop 1 trooper may not be able to catch up to it.
1: 10-4, I'll be in route.
0: 26474.
1: Sterling, 263, I'll be in route as well.
0: 263-10-4. 264 and 63. The driver's male, white, long white beard. Driver's male, white, long white beard. The front passenger's female, white, blonde hair, pale white, medium build, reading an iPad. Front passenger's female, white, blonde hair, pale white, medium build, reading an iPad. The witness advised that there was a person bouncing up and down in the back seat. There was a lot of movement when she pulled up next to him to take a picture. The person then disappeared. There was no movement.

0: Charlie 59 information. Nine Eckler from Geneseo, 942. We haven't been able to locate yet. Can you give the caller a call back and see where they're at?
1: Two 59 support.

0: 259, I called the number back. It rings and goes to voicemail. They do not have a voicemail set up.
1: GOA, we've got a job on it.
0: 259, so far.

0: Charles 217 status.
1: Sterling, Charles 217 is here, 2 hours.
0: Charles 217, 10-4. Charles 218 status. Charles 218, 10-4.